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At 10:45, hits on the way shortly.

0: It's 19 minutes past two. I hope your Monday afternoon is cruising along nicely. From the Mercy Beat scene in Liverpool, Jerry and the Peacemakers and Ferry Across the Mercy. And talking about ferries, Nottingham pop band Paper Lace and Billy, Don't Be a Hero. With Linda Ronstadt for the triple play, When Will I Be Loved? Well, we love you, Linda, on 104.9 Sunshine FM.
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so your heart broke. You sit around moping, crying, crying. You say you even thinking about dying? Well, before you do anything rash,

A double play from the 70s and the 80s on this Monday afternoon. That one, the Raspberries, Go All The Way, and We Will Together from the Eurogliders kicking off the hour. Good afternoon. My name is Byron Quayle. It's great to have your company on Sunshine FM today. This hour, Undercover Angel from Alan O'Day, a little bit of Pat Benatar and the Hughes Corporation too. Now though, this one from K.D. Lang as we take ourselves to the 90s. This one is called Constant Craving. 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Good afternoon.

0: Well, wasn't that an interesting three in a row? I kicked it off with Maureen McGregor the morning after. Bill Withers, Ain't No Sunshine from 1971. And then from 1972, Apollo 100 with Joy. 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

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And yes, there was a Greta Garbo home for wayward boys and girls in San Francisco, but it wasn't an orphanage. And from back when Pelé was a household name, Sergio Mendes and Brazil 66, The Look of Love at 11 minutes to 11 on 104.9 Sunshine FM. This band played a concert in Antioch, Texas on this day in 1989. And the Rainmakers were also on the bill with the Doobie Brothers.

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